0: kiss.
1: Okay, oh my God, isn't that Prince on television, Saul?
0: Why are you literally me, for God's sake?
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0: you
1: seen or what?
0: Okay, let's
1: Saul, don't you touch that channel, leave it alone, Saul! I'm changing the channel. Saul, do you value your life?

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2: 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It's in the can.
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0: 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I'm going down.
1: Yeah, I knew you'd be surprised.
2: Neue Deutsche Welle.

0: Dolly Parton, Paul McCartney und Ringo Starr. Let it be.
1: Good time music. What else?

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In World War II, the average age of the combat soldier was 26. In Vietnam, he was 19. In Vietnam, he was 19.

Long time ago, when I was a young boy, I saw that moving mutiny on the mountain, staring my idol Madame Rambo. And I felt a yearning for that great adventure. So many nights I woke up out of a dream of blue seas, white sand, paradise birds, butterflies.

In that fateful night, I thought to myself, I'll do everything I can, save up every dime, and one day I'll return.

Sion, Sion, Sion, Sion, Sion, Sion, Sion, Sion, Sion, Sion, Sion, Sion, Sion, Sion, Sion, Sion, Sion, Sion, Sion, Sion, Sion, Sion, Sion, Sion, Sion, Sion, Sion, Sion, Sion, Sion, Sion, Sion, Sion, 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